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1: 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My favorite song. 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Hey, what's up, Romania? It's Jason Derulo. 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

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See you at the bar, you was hardly talking. That's when I knew that your heart was scarring. Friends to lovers need a part to star in. Like, wait, babe, let me

Take it to the max. Please just rewind. Let me take it to the max. Kiss FM Chișinău.